down without a sword or a gun. For the gold and the silver you're searching is hidden out there underground. But there's a beast on the cloak

Mama was queen of the mambo, papa was king of the Congo. Deep down in the jungle, last I banging my first bongo. Every monkey like to be in my place instead of me, cause I'm the king of bongo, baby, I'm the king of bongo bong.

money red, money money in your head. Money may bring you wealth, money buy you.